Medic 603, respond 6 Bravo, 60307 Kilo, illness, 22006, St. Louis Road. Medic 603, respond. Six Bravo Box 22006 Minas Road, Crossley, Peterson Port. 75-year-old male, 2003.

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0: 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The homeless shelter.
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1: 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Pregnant female was struck in her back. 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
2: Truck 606 is on the scene. We're staging at the intersection of Roman's Drive and Gadwall Square. Look, we're getting weighed down by occupants. You want us to go ahead and head up and start investigating?
0: SU601 from Advancement 623. We're on the scene on Gadwall Square at the 100-foot mark. We'll look and make an investigation. Fourth story, two over two townhouse. I'll be up, I'll see you.
3: Battalion 601 is right. Investigating. Line you show Battalion 601 on the scene. I'll have Gadwall Square command. That's where drop off my vehicle.
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0: coming in from Convention 623. He forced us all the way around. This is about the third and fourth floor. Cross investigate now.
1: Direct. Four stories all the way around. It's going to be the third and fourth floor you're investigating.
0: Gas meters will be on the Delta side.
1: Your sense. Tech 6 here, what you calling?
2: Yes, there's going to be a change on the type of structure. There will be four stories front and back. It's going to be the front unit that's going to be facing wall, alpha quadrant. We have 0 PO, 0 LEL, 0 A2S, 20 point oxygen. That's actually going to be in the garage level on the first floor. We're going to go ahead and start working our way up. Label floors 1, 2, 3, and 4.
1: Okay, I'll be right on all your graphic label of floors 1, 2, 3, and 4.

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1: Sorry, I mean the additional transport units to send up. Yeah, we dropped the 06. No changes on the... I do have the Washington gas rep inside with me now on the second floor. It did have a slight odor on the number 2-4 of this unit, but so far, all the utilities are checking out. Got engine 6-20 for checking the exposure of the back unit.

0: Medic 613 Bravo 6 Bravo 5 6 2020. Injuries in the skull, scene is cold. Emergency homeless shelter. Medic 613 Bravo 20. Injured from an assault. Scene is cold. Emergency homeless shelter. 19520. Meadowview Court, Cross Street, Loudon Center Place. 18-year-old female. 2017.
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613 Bravo, responding 6 Bravo, 6-20-20. Injury from assault, scene is cold. Emergency homeless shelter, 19520, Meadowview Court, Cross Street, Lincoln Center Place. Professional transport unit, 18-year-old female. Injury from assault, 2019.

0: 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You're 10 minutes into your incident.
1: Gavin Square, command is direct. Cruiser currently investigating in 21663, 6 exposure unit. I'll give you an update here momentarily.

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1: Found the HVAC unit on the fourth floor of 661. 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He's going to be working with the homeowner to get them to get that repaired so he can restore gas to it once it's done. So that's going to be the source unless the engine 6.3 finds anything in the exposure.
0: Sounds great. 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

Any 619 responding on the 6 Bravo, Box 619, 22 lanes and drive, cross street, low street, 223. 6-year-old female, patient's vomiting, fever, 2040.

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Mike 613 Charlie 6.26 Bravo Mike 6.201 Henry from Apollo 432644 Stokes Court. Mike 613 Charlie and 6.26 Bravo Mike 6.201 Henry from Apollo 432644 Stokes Court, Crossway Kingsmill Street. 83 female Apollo 2126.

813 Charlie engine 622 responding 6 Bravo box 62201 for fall with injury 43264 Forest Oaks Court Cross Street Kingsmill Street. Girl female patient fell. Possible injury level 2127.

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Engine 613 Delta 6 Bravo 61301 vehicle fire. 3 line King Street. 720 South King Street, Cross Street, Davis Avenue, Southwest.

your 620 medic. And your 620 medic, 613 Delta, responding on 6 Bravo, box 61301 for vehicle fire, Food Lion, King Street, Leesburg, number 720, South King Street, Cross Street, Davis Avenue, Southwest, 2nd Street, Southwest. Vehicle appears to be smoking, female standing outside of the vehicle holding her nose. Across 2132.

0: 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Should be 9 Davis. Nothing evident.
1: That's direct. 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

0: tremendous exposure. 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It's a great thing.
1: Okay, Love's direct, nothing in good intent. 2137.

will respond 6 Bravo Box 6092, allergic reaction 2308, Red Mat Admiral, please. Medic engine 609, ambulance 609 Bravo, response 6 Bravo Box 0922, allergic reaction 23088, Red Admiral, please, Cross Street, Morgan Woods Court. 12-year-old male, 2143,

0: Medic 619 respond to call about 619-22, injury from assault. White Path Terrace, School Middle Terrace. Medic 619 response to call about 619-22, injury from assault. White Path Terrace, School Middle Terrace. Out. 2144.
1: 922 for an Olympic reaction. 23088 Admiral Place, Cross Street, Morganwood Core. 35-year-old male. He's having an allergic reaction to peanut butter. Karen was given a steroid shot. Now he's at home. 45. Medics and things responding. Six Bravo, box 618-22, injury from assault. In the area of White Cap Terrace, Schooling Mill Terrace. One patient for checkout, seen as cold. 2145.

614 Charlie, response to Bravo Box 6020, injury from fall 127 North 16th Street. Bravo Box 6020, injury from a fall 127 North 16th Street, apartment number 4, Cross Street, East Main Street. 40-year-old male, 2148.

Bay 617, Charlie, response is Bravo Box 60200, unconscious person, 115th Street. Bay 617, Charlie, response is Bravo Box 60200, unconscious person, 127 North 4, cross to East Main Street. Year old male, 2151.

2152. Ambulance 614, Charlie Medic 670, Charlie responding on 6 Bravo Box 6200 for an unconscious person. Number 123, unit number 4, Cross Street East Main Street. Oh. Conscious. Now talking with the caller. 2153.

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Medic 613 Bravo Engine 620 respond 6 Bravo Y 6.01 degrees from the fall 710 Park Court Northeast. Bravo Engine 620 respond 6 Bravo Y 6.01 degrees from the fall 7 Park Court Northeast, apartment 104. 70 female 2218.

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Leesburg Pike, westbound, Davenport Drive. 2 vehicle accident, 2234.

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1: 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In the area of Reserve Pike westbound and Davenport Drive. 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
0: 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We're going to have the shoulder and lane one shut. 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

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Accident. Please work Pike westbound, Potomac View Road. 2 vehicle accident, 2326.

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0: Medic 623 respond to Bravo Box 623-19, hemorrhage 22601, Conklin Ridge Court. 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Pleasantville Manor Drive, 58-year-old male, 0005.
1: Yes, Daniel 615 Charlie, it's Bravo 1103 Donald Payne, 46714 Bullfinch Square. 65-year-old female, Donald Payne, dizzy, weak,

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Medic 6-0-6, Alpha Bravo Box 6-3-0-3, unconscious person. This car is at Ashburn, 21015, Claiborne, McCraw Street, Windmill Drive.

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Latter Day Saints Church, 21015 Cleveland Parkway, Crossing Windmill Drive, Ashburn Farm Parkway. 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

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Delta Fox 619, 16, inside gas, 2001. Event engine 619, paramedic engine 609, tower 619, medic 619, tie 603, 603, 6 Delta Fox 619, 16, inside gas, 2511, the Elk Lake Road, Cross Street.

0: Vance and 619 Times 803 inside traffic 25113 Elkland Road. All reports order for gas inside residence 0107.
1: Times 803, okay.
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0: Italian Six is first, Tower 619. Well, Ian's, we're going to stay here at the on the road. We're probably 100 feet out. We got a single-story residential. We out checking. It looks like the homeowner's outside the house.
1: I'm direct. Well, you can share my answers here for a little bit of reason. We have Tower 619.
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0: Okay, so we're at one of the front, one in the rear. 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So we're going to check inside just to be sure.
1: Okay, we'll just leave this for just on the safe side.
0: Trying to keep the 6 and 26 AP.
1: I'm good. You can go ahead and get a service.
0: Copy, we're good.

0: Okay. Yeah, Chief, we're going to find any gas supplies inside Town Coder.
1: Okay, I'm great. Bouncing up upper again.
2: Okay.
1: Gas to the structure. The gas supply is free. You're outside. We're going to make a move. She needs to go back.
2: 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Command terminated channel release. Traffic over 6 Alpha Sakawa 1 ready. 6 Delta TAC 11 clear, 0117.

Response is 4160, clean vehicle accident, Liberty, yes. Engine 620, Medic 613, Hotel response is 4160116, vehicle accident, Liberty, yes. Number 2, Harrison Street, Southeast, Cross Street, Lounge Street, Southeast. Reported 0157.

6, Pony Medic 613, Charlie responding, Bravo Box 60116, Ottawa Heights. Liberty Gas Station, number 2, Harrison Street, Southeast, First Street, Market Street. Same vehicle accident. City in 0200.

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1: 0216.
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613 Charlie, engine 620, responding 6516900, illness, Leesburg, 65 Plaza Street Northeast, Cross Street, Harrisburg Road Northeast, currently Terrace Northeast. Call from LPD, 1 on board, 0237.

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6-6-35-6 County. Southbound Slaughter Road, fire route 50, operations 4 Delta 353.

0: Your medic 01, Rocky 645. 1364 vehicle accident. Sully Road southbound, prior to Route 50. Single vehicle crash, vehicle into a ditch, 0255.
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It's Daniel 6.26 Bravo, 6.205 here from a fall winds down Woods, Magnolia East. 19360 Magnolia Grove Square, Unit 402. DTO female fall 0315.

Admit 622 responding from Bravo Box 62205, injury from a fall land that was Bengali East 19202, 2-year-old female, feather right there, needs help up 0316.

Hey, Sandman, 615 Charlie, respond 6 Bravo, box 6107, Seoul, 1121 South Williamsburg Court. Hey, Sandman, 615 Charlie, respond 6 Bravo, box 6107, Seoul, 1121 South Williamsburg Court, Cross Street, North Williamsburg Court. 78-year-old female, correction, 78-year-old male, 0325.

Advance 615, Charlie responding 6 Bravo, Box 6107, Indy 5-Fall, 1121, South Williamsburg Port, Cross Street, North Williamsburg Port. Third party caller, 78-year-old male, Sal. 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

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Hurricane 624, 6 Bravo, 624, 04, 5 on 206087, please, Cross Street, Reserve, Falls Terrace.

Airman Engine 624 responding to Gravel Box 6204 Fire Alarm 20608 Sutherland Place, cross your reserve false stairs. Caller reported fire alarms going off. 57.

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0: 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You're 613 Delta and 626 Bravo, 6100. You're Paul, 406, talking to the southwest, Crusty Road, Mead Place, southwest. Driving the road southwest.

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Traffic Blue Ridge Meadows Drive. You said you're up in the fall. It's been laying on the floor for approximately 4 hours. 2:05:45.

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0: 6-2453 Lima Alpha Fire Leaf for Pike Isa Country Five Boulevard. Engine 624, engine 18 Bravo, response 6 Bravo Box 6-53 Lima outside fire. Please for Pike Eastbound, Countryside Boulevard. 6-4 fire, 0636.
1: Eastbound Leesburg Pike, near Countryside Boulevard.

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Pull out bang from the power box. 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
1: Rescue 635, response 6, Bravo Box 6414, CO alarm 45830, Edwards Terrace. Rescue 635, response 6, Bravo Box 6414, CO alarm 458 Terrace, Cross Street, Alberta Terrace. From the site, 0642.
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Marlene Terrace. From the Celestia, alarm's going off, it's 3 a.m. 06.43.

0: 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We're going ready.
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May have had a seizure. 0653.

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Injury from Bravo. Medic 13 Bravo, engine 620, respond 6 Bravo, Fox 620 18. Injury from Flock of Leesburg, 1027 Cliff Plaza, Southeast. Cliff Street, Oakland Drive, Southeast. 83-year-old female. 0747.

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0: Loudoun County, testing with Clark County, Pack 61 to Clark 52. How do you copy?
1: Loudoun, this is Clark. We copy loud and clear. How do you copy us?
0: Clark, we copy 0802.

Engine 609, medic 609, Bravo, respond 6 Bravo. Dock 609-37, vehicle active in the area of Old Ox Road and Loudoun County Parkway. Engine 609, medic 609, Bravo, respond 6 Bravo, box 609-37, vehicle accident in the area of Old Ox Road and Loudoun County Parkway. Vehicle accident 0004.

Engine 69, Medic 609, Bravo, responding 6 Bravo, Box 60937. Vehicle accident in the area of Old Ox Road, Long County Parkway. Single vehicle, color stated, on Old Ox westbound. Right, Honda.

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1: One vehicle in the median. I'm going to have to make a U-turn and be back to you in a second. Be on scene in a second.
0: 9 miles direct, 0807.

0: loud for them because you're not on scene. It's going to be westbound in the median. I'm going to have the left lane shut down. I'll check.
1: Engine 609, loud and direct, 0-3.
2: 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Illness. Santa is hot. 22114 Gramercy Park Drive. Medic 623 responds. 6 Bravo, box 2314. This is the Sheriff's Office. Illness. Scene is hot. 22114 Gramercy Park Drive. Cross Street. Metro Center Drive. Twenty-five-year-old male. 009.

Medic 623 responding. 314. Sick person. Scene is hot. 22114 for Mercy Park Drive. Carl Street, Metro Center Drive, Market Square. Probably unconscious. 25-year-old male. Located inside a Starbucks. Wearing a hospital bracelet. Scene is hot. Very tense.

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1: Max 615 Charlie responding 6 Bravo

Box 611, double enter from a fall, William Water House, 22365 Enterprise Street, Cross Street, Briar Cross Plaza, Commerce Street, 89-year-old female, fell

traffic from 11, respond 4 Delta, box 40411, delay Fairfax. Iron Scent, 12341, Clavden Street. Tower 611, respond 4 Delta, box 40411, assist Fairfax. Fire incident, 12341, Clavden Street. Assist Fairfax, 0882.

Tower 611 responding 4 Delta Box 40411, Ridgeway, Fairfax County. Fire incident 12341 Clagden Street. Electric stairs, no alarms sounding. 0819.

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Beans Ambulance, 612 Bravo, respond. 6 Bravo, box area, 612, 14 Kilo, foreign illness, 40205, Quail Run Court. 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

Advance Lambon 6 Paul Bravo responding 6 Bravo Box 6 12 14 Kilo Sick Person 40205 Quail Run Court Cross Street Downey Mill Road 37-year-old female up all night vomiting experiencing joint pain 086

0: 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Cross Street Holly Avenue. 41-year-old female, 057.
1: Building 2, suite number 35. Number 35, Cross Street, Belmont, Southwest, and Dragmill Road, Southwest. 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Going to be located on the first floor. 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

Medic 6 Earth to Delta, engine 620 responding, 6 Bravo, box 60111, sick person, Green Tree, long-term care, 235 Old Waterford Road, Northwest, suite number 123, Cross Street, Arley Avenue, Northwest, and Gibson Street, Northwest. 41-year-old female, pain in her knee from it being broken, going to be located in room 123, Bravo. Caller did advise that they will no longer keep up with her pain medication, wanting to go to the hospital, 089.

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Area 609-09 Kilo 4 Kodiak Rush 22209 Evergreen Mills Road. 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

Vance Daniel, 6.5 Charlie. Is a 6.18 Bravo, medic 439, respond 6 Bravo, Bacteria 6.18-12, for trouble breathing, 47124 Kentwell, please. 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Is a 6.8, medic 439, respond 6 Bravo, Bacteria 6.18-12, trouble breathing, 47124 Kentwell, please. Copy to Winterwood Way. Sixty-six-year-old male, 0918.

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0: King Charlie, respond. On 4 Bravo, Box Area 43911, mutual aid to Fairfax County, 4 pedestrian struck, intersection of Leesburg Pike and Rolling Holly Drive. 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

0: Medic 622 responds, 6 Bravo, Mark Terry, 622054 an illness, 44124 Woodridge Parkway. Medic 622 responds, 6 Bravo, Mark Terry, 622054 an illness, 44124 Woodridge Parkway. Crossway at Silver Palm Grove Terrace. A 79-year-old female with low blood pressure, 0928.
1: Medic 622, wrong 6 Bravo, box 62205, illness 4414, Woodridge Parkway, Cross Street, Silver Palm Grove Terrace, please don't court. 79-year-old female, low BP, not responsive, 0928.

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Medic 622, stand by.

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1: 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Evan Zeno, 623, rescue 635, response 6 Bravo, Box Area 624-27 for a commercial fire alarm.
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Medic 619, Engine 619, respond. 6 Bravo, Buck 619, 21 Frenulus, 25313, Logan Shire Terrace, Apartment 104, Coffrey, Daventry Square, 58-year-old male, altered level, 1019.

Box 6, 1921, Sickerson, 2531B, Loganshire Terrace. Street, Devon. 58-year-old male, not feeling well. Seen yesterday at hospital. Possible low potassium levels.

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0: Ashburn Road and Russell Branch Parkway. 10:54 hours.
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1: 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I'm on the scene, first story. Residential apartment building. 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
1: 606 Rescue 635, respond 6 Bravo, Box 62205. 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

0: 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One person stuck in the elevator 10:15 hours.
1: Car heard loud explosion from the wires near the traffic light, possibly the power lines. A red smoke. 10:58.

Frisco 635, engine 622, responding box 620, elevator rescue, Lansdowne Resort, 44050 Woodbridge Park Heights, Cross Street, Deerfield Avenue, and Lansdowne Boulevard. Two people stuck inside the elevator. Elevator number 3, main elevator, 1089.

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2: Respond 6 foot of the left 6 22 09 for back pain 43405 Valentine Place. 6 22 respond 6 Bravo box 6 22 09 for back pain 405 Cross Street Tournament Parkway. 80-year-old female, 1100 hours KIU 862.
0: And SD 620 responding 6 Bravo box 6 2015. Elevator rescue, Wegmans Leesburg, 101, Cross Street, Russell Branch Parkway Southeast, and 2 Cross Trail Boulevard Southeast, southbound. Elevator number 2, on 42, location, hello everyone. Responding 6 Bravo, 69, back pain. 43405, Valentine Place, Cross Street, Tournament Parkway.
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Bravo, engine 620, respond 6 Bravo, box 62015, chest name 1605, Village Market Boulevard, Southeast, Cross Street, Devon Terrace, Southeast, 58-year-old male, 1134.

615 Bravo, Engine 620, I'll respond at 6 Bravo, Box Area, 62015 for chest pain, 1605 Village Market Boulevard, Southeast, Cross Street, the Donna Terrace, Southeast,

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Medic 404, engine 611, respond 6 Bravo Box 6715, seizure, Colossal Temple, 22821 Silverbrook Center Drive, unit number 160, Street Shaw Road, 7-year-old male, 1138. This

0: name plan 623, engine 606, tower 619, rescue 635. 3 battalion 1, respond. 6 Delta, attack 11, Fox 62302. 40, Thurdington Square, Cross Street, Trying Cross Terrace. Caller on the scene, 1139. Rescue 620 from Mile God.
1: Procedures of the Raj Kalasha Temple. 22821 Silverbrook Center Drive, Suite 160, Cross Street, Shaw Road. It appears to be having a seizure. Possibly continuous. 1140 hours.

6623 in the county, Chief 601 at 43380 Farringdon Square. Advanced Engine 63, Battalion Chief 601, at 43380 Farringdon Square. Reporting part, reporting caller states, has a smell, his dishwasher, has a combustion alarm.

0: arm that's active as its own meter and detected it near the dishwasher.
1: Battalion 601 from advancing to 623. 100 flash will be turning cross terrace. Everybody else can hold up. The 300 front's going to be Dole's Hill Terrace. I have a plug at the charging cross terrace. Finish the exercise line.
2: Okay, here's 623. Direct generator staging. Rig line, got to put those in the notes.
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2: Alright,
1: engine 603. Small scene, 4-story residential. Not from the Charlie side, that's where we're going to be parked. Garage if you're on the first level. Going to determine what the building type is. Once I get inside, I'll get back to you.
2: Okay, I'm directed to 4-story. I believe it's going to be a front to back. A middle row townhouse. You're being under investigation, your position on the Charlie side. I'm a few minutes out. Go ahead, Salvage Command.
1: Validation complete. I'll process a reject. We'll be in the service momentarily.
3: Okay, Charlie 1144.

0: Battalion 601 from Advanced Vision 623, confirming four stories all the way around. Normal conditions. We're making access to the townhouse now. It's going to be 2/2.
1: Okay. You're running this as a gas leak or just an odor of dust?
0: We'll keep it as a gas leak over and say it was coming into your arrival.
1: Okay. Establishing Foggy Square Command. This one has a reading to take entry.
0: And she's all readings are 000.
1: I want 0.

0: 960, one drone, come in.
1: Okay, come in.
0: All normal readings. No odors, just smell of incense or an infuser. Homeowner stated they had a haze last night, as well as this morning at the dishwasher. We're investigating it. No odors, family, orders.
1: I'm driving. I'm pulling up now.

0: The 50 was rechecked utilizing rescue 635 and engine 606. I'll go ahead and take it. Break allow for battalion 601.
1: 601.
0: There's a realm. CCVA 2 over 2. I'll go in and send the Farmington Square Command position on Alpha 4. Floors 1, 2, 3, and 4.
1: Okay, Battalion Chief 601, with the command at 1148, level 1, floors 1, 2, 3, and 4.
0: Engine 6. Rescue 635, bring your result. Sure, investigation.

0: 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You can just park on the Charlie side on Caesar unit.
1: Charlie 619, Brett.

0: Rescue 6. Yeah, go ahead. Thanks, over here for me.
1: Which one copies?

612 and 626, EMS 602, paramedic 626, 626, 02 kilo. From a fall, cardiac arrest, 11819, Harper City Road. 920, paramedic engine 612, and respond 6 Bravo Box 63602 kilo. From a fall, 11819, Harper's Ferry Road, Cross Street, Bradley Spirit Lane, 52-year-old male, 1150.

0: 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Go ahead.
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1: Okay, 1151.

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1: Commander.
0: 666.
1: Go ahead.
0: Going through an 8-4.
2: 626.
1: Okay, nothing is virtual, correct.
0: It was all around 25.
3: Okay, you can back up. All right, yeah, just 623, any calls on 8?
4: That's negative. Chief, I'm coming out face to face.
3: 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Truck 619 and safety 601 in service.

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2: From EMS 601, I'm ready on the scene, switchback.
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0: Spider-Man.
1: Okay, go ahead.
0: Bill has been checked. There is no readings, there's no hazards. Resident running the dishwasher. Only potential steam. All the exposures have been checked, or the threshold's been checked with no hazard. Good intent, your attorney command have the channel back on right.
1: Okay, 1158. Attention all units, 43380, Farringdon Square. Command has been terminated, this channel has been released. All units can switch back over to 6 Alpha as ready. 1158.

0: Wow, from Paramount, it came in 66. We have Ross.
1: We have Ross.
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0: Night 622 respond, 6 Bravo Box, 62312, testing. 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
1: Medic 622 is responding to 6 Bravo Box area, 62312 for chest pains, and Innova Go Health Urgent Care, 20070 Ashbrook Commons Plaza and Suite 104, Russell Branch Parkway, 31-year-old female with chest pains and dizziness, 1212.

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Medic 615 Charlie, engine 611, respond 6 Bravo, lap 618-19, injury from a fall. 21915, hospital, half circle. Cross Street, 0 male, 12-18.

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0: Battalion 603 from Rescue 607. On the scene, two-story single family. Normal conditions on Cat Alpha. They're speaking back to you.
1: I got a two-story nothing showing while talking with the occupants.

0: Advanced ambulance, 625, Charlie, respond.
1: Advanced ambulance, 625, Charlie, respond.
0: Well, 04, 8-year-old female.
2: 3, from rescue 607. 360 is complete. 2 in the front, 3 in the rear. Label floors, basement 1 and 2. Do you have a basement access on side, Charlie?
1: Copy, basement 1 and 2, basement access. You said on the side, Charlie, is that a walk up, or a walk out, rather?
2: To walk out.
1: Okay.
3: Hey, 603 from Engine 607. I'm going to go ahead and establish. I'm going on all the rest of traffic. We're going to be directing the Engine 3-4 to Charlie. Hold over the points where the outlet is.
1: Now, you're establishing command on the side, Carl. I believe that's where the issue is going to be.

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0: Truck 620 from Loud. Inbound flights coming from St. Petersburg, Clearwater, Florida area.
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Injury to the ankle. Patient will be located in the parking lot. 1333.

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Medic 622, Rescue 620, responding 6 Bravo, Box 620. FM. On East Market Street, east on lanes in the area of Rear Creek Parkway. Two vehicle accident. One vehicle on the ramp to go towards Wegmans, the other vehicle under the overpass of River Creek. 57-year-old female. Check out for neck pain, 1338.

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0: 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Medic 613 Delta, response 6 Bravo, box 60100, seizure. Meadow Glen of Leesburg, 315 Dry Mill Road, Southwest, Fleet 126, Cross Street, Dolphin Circle, Southwest, 88-year-old female, 1351.
1: Thirteen fifty one.

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At the Bird. Engine 620 response at Bravo Box 6100 seizure. At the Meadow Glen of Leesburg. 315 Drymel Road Southwest. Suite 126. Cross Street, Catoctin Circle Southwest. 88-year-old female. 1351.

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Cochin Court, Cross Street, South Cottage Road, 75-year-old male, 4396,

advanced ambulance 625 Charlie responding 6 Bravo Box 61820 abdominal pain 409 Pigeon Court Cross Street South Cottage Road 75-year-old male abdominal pain on the right side 1437.

Engine 603, respond 6 Bar Box 6039 Kilo, wire down investigation in the area of Little River Turnpike and Willis Hill Road. In the area of Little River Turnpike, Willisville Road. Wires down in the roadway, 1443.

603 responding, 6 Bravo about 5399 Kilo, lost down in the area of Little River Turnpike, Willsville Road. Call out on the scene, power line down over the road, 1444.

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0: 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North Cross Street, Moorview, Norway. 1462.
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0: loud in the Bay Center 623. We're on the scene confirming report. Another caller will be out. Investigating.
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0: Found the wire. It's actually going to be at the intersection of Little River Turnpike and Rokeby Road. I'll get a full number and get back in here momentarily.
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0: Copy, I got Dominion pole, Bravo 15230, Foxtrot 29, is that correct?
1: You're allowed it, it's going to be Sierra.
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The suspect and team no longer in the area. Law en route, 1516.

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Commercial fire alarm 21480 Pacific Boulevard. Pacific Boulevard, Cross Street, West Severn Way. 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

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Cross Street Windy Hill Road. 79-year-old female. 1600 hours.

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2: 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Saw smoke. Is no longer seeing smoke. Evacuating was a dog. Leaving the cats inside. 1623.

0: 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Secondary water will be the hydrant at Greenwich Drive and White Clay Place.
1: 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Secondary water is going to be at Great Woods Drive and White Bay Place. 1625.

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1: 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She advised, saw the arc in the basement. Refrigerator engines work. It don't work. 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I'm going to go ahead and establish Newton Police Command until your arrival.
2: Copy. 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

0: Medic 613 Bravo, engine 620 responding, 6 Bravo, box 6200 for an overdose. McDonald's, 965 Edwards Ferry Road, Northeast, Cross Street, Leesburg Bypass. 21-year-old female, E2H on board, requested to go to rehab. 16-34.
1: Battalion 603
2: from there. 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
1: Copy. 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
2: That's great. 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

0: Two quick things. I'm just confirming this is not the same address as before.
1: It's not the same address as before. It's a house further down in the cul-de-sac. I believe it's related to whatever the power issues are going on in your area.
0: Okay. I'm going to drive down and talk to Dominion. I saw some of the trucks earlier. I'm going to try and make contact with them and come to the scene with you. You have that under control. Line from Battalion 603. Can hold Company 7. Just hold the channel for a few minutes for them while they're investigating. Return the others. I'm in service. I'm going to track down Dominion. I believe we have an isolated issue in the neighborhood. Not sure what power issue there is, but I'm going to see if I can track somebody down from their end and find out maybe a better story of what's going on.
2: Battalion G 603 Wellens Direct, holding with Company 7 unit. Holding the channel as well. 1636.

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1: Battalion 603.
0: Do you need us to contact Dominion Power?
1: If you could, they had several trucks in the area working. I think they've departed. So I'm not sure what they had going on before and how many other issues we may have in the neighborhood. So if you could at least call you back and you let me know what the issue is. I'm not sure if we need them out to the house, but Engine 607 can advise on that.
0: Lounge direct. Do you want to have them call you?

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1: Medic 623, LCSO on scene, it's right to the center.
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0: on from Battalion 603 on Delta. I've checked the area down quite a ways where Dominion was operating before they've departed. We did pass some of their trucks on the way in. And since they've left the area, you could notify some type of supervisor so they can call them back. We have a large neighborhood that seems to be affected. Just trying to see if they can give us some intel so we can pass it on to the neighborhood if need be due to the several calls we've had.
1: Battalion 603, sounds correct. I have somebody on the line with Dominion Fire right now. 1640.

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0: You are 13 minutes into the incident.
1: Okay, 13 minutes into the incident. You can terminate command and discontinue the timer. 2607, engine 07 will remain with you on hold for a few more minutes.
0: In place command. Bomb threat. Put it, tell me command. Number 641.

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Medic 619, Tower 619, respond 6 Battery 619-22, unknown medical emergency, 434 Drive, crossing at Betty Farm Drive. 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Elderly female, confused, 1659.

0: just 19 response and Bravo Fox Area 619-27 for fire alarm 25940 Donovan Drive. Ranger 619 response, 6 Bravo Fox Area 619-27 for fire alarm 25940 Donovan Drive, Quinlan Street.
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Phoenix 620 Kilo, 4 fire alarm, 41881.

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Can I from the alarm company? 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

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That's Bravo Box 6, 1193, trouble breathing, 23051, Fontwell Square. 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

Medic 404, paramedic agent 404, responding 6 Bravo, box 61193, for breathing. 23051, Atwell Square. 78-year-old male, having trouble breathing, changing color. 17 Advanced engine 623 responding, 6 Bravo, box 62320, Animal Rescue, 4 Center Gate Drive, Cross Street, Flagstaff Plaza, cat stuck between cabinet and wall, 1744.

619 responds, Bravo Buck 61910, seizures 42195, Shulcrest Terrace. Medic 619 responds, 6 Bravo Buck 61910 for seizures 42195, Shulcrest Terrace, Cross Street, Seacliff Terrace, 29-year-old female, 1747.

Engine 619 responds, 6 Bravo, Box 61910, assist on the... Engine 619 responds, 6 Bravo, Box 61910, assist on the seizures, 42195 Short Crest Terrace, Bus Rate, Seacliff Terrace, 29-year-old female, 1749.

Medic 619, engine 619, responding 6 Bravo, box 61910, seizure 42195, Shawcross Terrace, Cross Street, Seacliff Terrace, and Canary Grass Square. 29-year-old female having a seizure is still seizing at the moment. 17th Beat.

Advance, ambulance 623, advanced engine 609, respond 6 Bravo, about 623.13 for an auto incident. Carson Lane and Claiborne Parkway, two vehicle accident, 1753.

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Third party caller stated, two sedans crashed, airbag deployment. 1754.

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0: Loud from ambulance. Advanced ambulance 623 on the scene location. Got two cars involved. Who was he out checking?
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0: Well, from VFN609, I'm on the scene. I got two vehicles in the intersection. I'm going to have the two left lanes of propane load set down. I'm going to be out there again.
1: VFN609, on threat. Two vehicles are in the intersection. Two left lanes and crossing lanes will be shut down. 17, 1758.

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2: 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Evergreen Mills Road and Hoagland Mill Road. 17-year-old male, 1809.

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Mike 613 Delta, engine 620, responding 6 Bravo, box 613 7 Kilo, diabetic emergency, in the area of Evergreen Mills Road and Hoagland Mill Road. 17-year-old male, diabetic emergency, is a 5.1 to be located in a gray Hyundai Elantra, 1811.

Medic 622, engine 622, respond 6 Bravo, box 62205, injury from the fall, Lansdowne Woods, Potomac Ridge building. Medic 622, engine 622, respond 6 Bravo, box 62205, injury from the fall, Lansdowne Woods, Potomac Ridge building, 44060 Woodridge Parkway, Cross Street, 1813.

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0: Are we going to the Lansdowne Resort or Lansdowne Woods?
1: Lansdowne Woods from the bridge.
0: Okay, can you reload that then? This call's been loaded as Lansdowne Resort.
1: Yeah, I can do that. 1814.

0: Frick 622, engine 622 responding, 6 Bravo, Fox 62205, injuries in a fall. Land from Woods, Potomac Ridge. 44060, Woodridge Parkway. Cross Street, Deerfield Avenue. 72-year-old male, fell down the stairs.
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1: 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Engine 618, I'm a few minutes, I'll get established, ma'am.

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1: From Battalion 601, go ahead.
0: Two-story residential, two in the front, walkout basement in the back. We are checking readings at the front door right now. All residents right. And readings at the front door, we've got 20.8 oxygen, 0 hydrogen sulfide, 0 gas, 0 carbon monoxide.
1: Okay, engine 618. We go out for battalion 601.
2: Go ahead.
1: That is reported a two-story single family. Normal conditions, Alpha Bravo. We're going to live in floors, basement 1 and 2. We're going to establish the Brandywine core command position on the Alpha Bravo corner structure. I got engine 618 and rescue 635. We're going to be investigating. 24 and tower 611 just stage.
2: Storage 1855.

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1: Good, Rescue.
0: You got the homeowner with you.
1: He's receiving odor from the garage, potentially from the mower in there. 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Not related to the painting going on in the house.
0: Yeah, the odor in the garage is definitely gasoline. It's definitely gonna.
1: Okay, what are we going to need to do? Push it outside for the night?
0: Yeah, open these garage doors up. See what some natural ventilation does for us.
1: Okay, I'll send her down to talk to you. Right, Engine 618, any additional readings or odors on the interior?
2: Man, we're in the basement at the appliances. We've got nothing changed. No readings or odors in the basement.

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0: No gasoline from the Iranian lawnmower. 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Mower's been pushed outside and natural ventilation on the ground. 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
1: 11-19-02. Touchdown units operating system to Talk 11-20501 Brandywine Court. Command has been terminated. 6 missiles released. Switch your task over to 6 Alpha, 6 Bravo 1 ready. 19-02.

213 Charlie, 6 Papa 6 2013, sick person, 775, gateway to South Southeast. Building number 3, unit 322, cross the 6th Road, Southeast. 6 Cabules, email 1954.

President's a good test. 622, 612, 622, 10. 19969, President's got a test. That's a round of square.

0: 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Bravo, 6 Bravo, 6 Bravo, 6 15 Bravo. 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Building number 3, Unit 2. Carson Street and Road, Southeast.
1: In 622, 6 Bravo, about 62210, CL detector, down. 69, President's Cup Terrace, Cross Street, Ryder Cup Square. 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

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This is 64-65-64-00. Animal Rescue, number 19, North Logan Street, Rescue High Street. 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Hot tub, idea.

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1: Line from engine 642. 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